let's get the party started. See you at the bar, you was hardly talking. That's when I knew that your heart was scarring. Friends to lovers need a part to star in. Like, wait, babe, let me

0: Masih di istirahat 1,5 FM RRI Radio Serui, teman terbaik kamu. Ya teman Prodo, pukul 19:05 waktu Indonesia Timur, bareng Bang Dulni teman Prodo yang bakal temanin kamu sampai nanti di akhir penghujung tugas atau sampai nanti di jam 12 malam nih teman Prodo ya. Dan untuk menemani aktivitas teman Prodo di malam ini, pastinya Bang Dul bakal putarin playlist yang bakal buat semangat teman Prodo di hari ini, di malam ini. Jadi kamu jangan kemana-mana, tetapkan kebersamaan kamu di 101,5 FM RRI Prodo Serui, teman terbaik kamu.
1: Check. What the fuck? Yo, why is it so smoky in here, man? Yo, Snoop, are you blowing smoke in here?
2: Ain't no smoke in here. Everything is clear in here.
1: Yo, I can't even breathe in here.
2: Just bit them legs, Slim. You tripping.
3: Yeah. It's been a minute. This probably should have happened a while ago. Fuck it. We're here now, though. Let's go.

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Think it's a game, you gon' see some. Ain't no peace, you'll be missing a piece. Nigga popped off, not sheets on the mom, all mad, kids all saying. Damn, my bad, send a few coins to the corner. Please make a sweep for him, nigga, I don't hop on tracks. I leak on him, in the field with the cleats on. Steve Jobs, but again, it's mine. In due time, niggas will be mine. Sure ignore, gon' fly them the minute sign. If you looking for the facts, I'm a nigga to find. Young niggas all crack in the middle of fine. In the face of this crimping, Long Beach DC's is different. Oh man, but to put on, still getting bread with the niggas I put on. Yeah, yeah, I put my hood on. Shit got cold, I put my hood on. Yeah, yeah. Marshall and Calvin, both from the gutters like public housing. Now we're performing behind us of thousands, wearing no makeup, but we're

No matter how good you think somebody is, always protect your heart. There's no such thing as a perfect relationship because there's no such thing as perfect people. So just learn from it and move forward.